respectful treatment of the unknown. Written for investigators, researchers, skeptics, believers, and anyone interested in unexplained phenomena. This book does not dismiss paranormal.

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hailing from Philadelphia, a nice house tune to begin with today. DJ Jules and a collaboration with a Swedish producer by the name of Discreet, featuring Tudor on vocals. That's Home, starting off this week's edition of your favourite global hits radio show. It's World Mix. Rupert with you in the studio for the next 2 hours. How you doing? You safe? You fit? You well? Police are searching for a suspect seen on video using a pool, a hot tub, and intensely interacting with a rubber duck. It all happened in Chatham County in Georgia. Searching for a man accused of trespassing onto a private residence, using the homeowner's pool and hot tub without permission, becoming infatuated with the rubber duck and stealing more than $1,000 worth of pool towels. An unusual crime we shall delve deeper later on. But the music continues right now here on The World Mix. Olivia Dean. I could-

British artist Olivia Dean. It's OEC, Mrs. P's favourite artist currently. Eldest daughter remembered that conversation a while back, going to a concert in the USA and purchasing a surprise gift for Mrs. P, a t-shirt from her latest world tour. Nice.

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Email address is studio@worldmixradioshow.co.uk. 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Maybe it's a loved one's birthday real soon. Why not let us know? We'll give them a shout-out. Yes, over to Chatham County in Georgia. Georgia authorities are searching for a man accused of trespassing onto a private residence, using the pool and hot tub without permission, becoming infatuated with a rubber duck and stealing more than $1,000 worth of pool towels. This all occurred in the early hours of the morning on the 1st of September. Infatuation with a rubber duck, Rupert. Are we going to go any closer on that one? Apparently, was becoming very close to it over a period of 10 minutes. Finally leaving on a bike with $1,200 worth of towels. He's not been caught, this mysterious pool dipper. It's the crime of the century.

0: Music from Rwandan artist Emmy here in the World Mix Wubbaga Hey, and Quick Crafter has emailed in $1,200 from Natal's, Rupert. What were they made out of? Gold? Got to say, I was beginning to think the same thing myself. Is that a is that something to do with an insurance claim by any chance?
1: We're dropping hit after hit, throwback after throwback. World Mix with Rupert Palmer.

little bit mystical, little bit dramatic. That's Les E.M. Fortitudo from 2003, a German music project blending Gregorian chants, Latin invocations, and a cinematic New Age production. It's all a bit deep for me. Your kind of music, yeah, maybe? Why not let us know? You might have a particular memory that you'd love to hear, musically speaking. We'll get it on the radio

Flyboy, Run Away With Me here on your Global Music Radio Show. Also wishing happy birthday to Peter Hasler and Patricia Howe. And we're shouting out right now to Khadija Franklin, Anna Elliott, Mariama Sasay, Ramatu Fafana, John Gordon, Sarah Q, Glenn Muldoon, Abu Bakr Box Conte, Gerald Cole and Jennifer Rose Williams. That's quite a collection of esteemed listeners.

The song that beat Mr. Ed Sheeran to number one in the German iTunes charts back in 2016, that's Stereo Act and Nummer Eins from Germany, if you hadn't already guessed. Talking about guessing, fellow presenter Dan Sweeney in real soon. He's here with a one-hit wonder classic, an artist that only made it big once in the US Billboard chart. This week, Dan looking back to 1991.

0: LXG number one from Sierra Leone in West Africa, Gala 2. And before that, Harmony and the incredible JJ Move On. A bit of Afrobeat. He's in the studio. He's looking smart as always. Mr. Dan Sweeney up next with a one-hit wonder from 1991.
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Number 6 in March of 1991, Wicked Game. Chris Isaak, a rock musician and occasional actor, well, he's known for his 1950s rock and roll style and crooner sound. With a career spanning 4 decades, he's amassed a total of 12 studio albums and has accumulated numerous awards and tours. Chris has been called the Roy Orbison of the 1990s and is often also compared to Elvis Presley, Ricky Nelson, and Duane Eddy. In 2016, he did the First Comes the Night tour. Thanks for tuning in for another look at a one-hit wonder classic. You can find more fun at Dan Sweeney's One Hit Wonders Facebook or Instagram page, or at onehitwondersds.com. We'll keep marching down the road of One Hit Wonders next time. Until then, you have a great day.

Lovely tune, Black and Wonderful Life here in the World Mix. In hour number two, the treasure chest of songs from all four corners continues. We've got crackers for you from the weekend, Mariama G, also Michael Jackson, Alex Warren and African Diamond, amongst others. Barry Manilow's first hit on Chapter 1 today, and the 80s fix, Last Ketchup and the League Unlimited Orchestra. That's eclectic.

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2: Fear is not evidence. Restoring integrity to paranormal research is a serious guide to rebuilding credibility in the paranormal field. Rather than treating fear, belief, dramatic reactions, or entertainment as proof, this book argues for a more disciplined approach rooted in observation, documentation, critical thinking, and ethical responsibility. Matthew Lay examines how paranormal research has been shaped by history, spiritualism, media influence, performance equipment misuse, investigator bias, and fear-based storytelling. He challenges investigators to separate experience from evidence, theory from conclusion, and curiosity from assumption. The book explores topics such as witness interviews,

respectful treatment of the unknown. Written for investigators, researchers, skeptics, believers, and anyone interested in unexplained phenomena. This book does not dismiss

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1: Ice MC plumping in his pants, beginning off hour number two of your Global Hits radio show, especially for Hyrox competitors. If you know, you know. You know?
2: 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I

0: Afrobeat in the form of Steve Vai and Adara here in the World Mix. Okay, time for chapter one. That's where we dig out the debut release from a different artist. And today it's the turn of Mr. Barry Manilow.
1: It's chapter one here on the World Mix, where we dig out the very first hit from a famous artist. It's where it all started, and it's coming up next.

you're on the dance floor at a disco and you're looking, this is a school disco by the way, and you're looking for that opportunity to kiss your first love, and the DJ slows the music down and he puts something like that on, a real crooner from 1974, soft rock ballad, Mandy, of course, Barry Manilow's very first hit, his breakthrough hit, Slow Down, charged reinterpretation of the 1971 song Brandy, actually. Did you know before that he was a struggling singer-songwriter? No money to his name, nothing like that. That was the song that propelled him to stardom.

0: I wonder if he's got a sore throat. 20 a day, African Diamond, front runner featuring Eddie, before that Emmy and Care here on the World Mix. Lots more tunes still to come in the show today. And we're talking electric vehicles, EVs, and late adopter in the studio.
1: You know I'm undefeated.
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So if you've been with us a while, you know I'm a fuddy duddy, an old fogey in some respects, up to speed, and a bit of an innovator in other areas, a late adopter, isn't that what they call it? Especially around cars. Well, we've got news on that one. And it's all because of the extraordinary price of rail travel. Frightening. And the cost of diesel and petrol.

0: it's just getting terrible. As well as the cost of diesel, that's not going down, is it? So myself and Mrs. P are looking quite seriously now at maybe investing in an EV to save on the old commute cost. What do you do? What do you think? Why not let us know? Studio at worldmixradioshow.co.uk. Are you an innovator? You got the old electric vehicle? Is it worth it? We are delving deeper on that one.
1: Nobody plays a better variety of music.

music from the weekend here on The World Mix. Now, have you been to Hungary? Or are you planning a holiday to that beautiful country? Well, don't be surprised if you come across this kind of competition. Grave digging. Yeah, you heard me right. The Hungarian Association of Cemetery Maintainers and Operators holds an annual grave digging competition. 38 different teams, no less, turned up last weekend. Speed is the main thing, not the beauty. When you have to dig a grave for a funeral, you have to be very careful about the exact dimension. This is all about speed, however. 1 hour 21 is the record. Could you

Now, up real soon, the 80s fix. That's where the big boss here at the station grants us permission to root around the record library here in the basement, digging out classics from yesteryear. And today, we've got Lust Ketchup. That's a classic from years gone by, as well as the League Unlimited Orchestra. They're ready to rumble next.

Baby Rexer and Faithless, New Religion. That's a cracker, isn't it? Up next, the 80s fix classics from yesteryear on turntables 1 and 2. It's Lost Ketchup and the League Unlimited Orchestra.

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1: It's awesome.
0: One hit after another. 10 years of solid hits, and you can hear it right here.

The 80s fixed today with a cracker to begin with from 2002, the Ketchup song from Spanish pop group Las Ketchup. Three sisters, Pilar, Lola and Lucia Munoz from Andalusia, Spain, named themselves in honour of their father, a flamenco guitarist known as El Tomat. The song tells the story of Diego, a charismatic dancer who captivates everybody at a nightclub with his moves and charm. It became a global phenomenon, reaching number one in at least 20 European countries. That is the power of the tomato. And then it was back to 1982, a remix album from the Human League called The League Unlimited Orchestra, Things That Dreams Are Made Of. If you were in the UK and you used to listen to or watch a TV show called Ski Sunday every Sunday, that song will be very familiar to you indeed. Yeah,

0: welcome.
1: That clock is getting faster and faster. Just about wrapping things up for this week's show. Thank you ever so much for your time and company. We shall do it all over again in 7 days' time. So please do make it a date. We'll see you then. You, me, your friends, here on your favourite station, here on The World Mix.
2: Yeah.

I got drive, I don't need a car. Money really all that we fiending for. I'm doing things they ain't seen before. Bands ain't dumb, but extreme is all. I'm a demon lord. Fall off what? I ain't seen the horse. Called your bluff, better cite the source. Fame ain't something that I need no

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Sacred fire. Silent shadows. 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It explores magic not as performance, fantasy, or blind belief, but as a disciplined path of self-mastery, intention, shadow work, ethical power, and conscious action. Through chapters on the magical mindset, spiritual narcissism, shadow integration, silence, ritual, tools, leadership, privacy, thought, and time. The book challenges fear-based dogma and false authority, while encouraging readers to claim their own path with wisdom and responsibility. At its heart, Book One teaches that true magic begins within.

of sacred fire, silent shadows. The fire has been lit. Now the

fear is not evidence. Restoring integrity to paranormal research is a serious guide to rebuilding credibility in the paranormal field. Rather than treating fear, belief, dramatic reactions, or entertainment as proof, this book argues for a more disciplined approach rooted in observation, documentation, critical thinking, and ethical responsibility. Matthew Lay examines how paranormal research has been shaped by history, spiritualism, media influence, performance equipment misuse, investigator bias, and fear-based storytelling. He challenges investigators to separate experience from evidence, theory from conclusion, and curiosity from assumption. The book explores topics such as witness interviews, environmental review, contamination control, equipment limitations, pareidolia, time distortion, field procedures, evidence classification, client communication, and respectful treatment of the unknown. Written for investigators, researchers, skeptics, believers, and anyone interested in unexplained phenomena. This book does not dismiss paranormal

the unknown should not be exploited, exaggerated, or forced into easy labels. It should be studied responsibly. 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

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Every Sunday at 7 p.m., LaDonna brings her intuitive skills, offering readings, guidance, and advice in a welcoming two-hour show. With a blend of intuition,

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The mystery of life is not

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highway and turn to face the sun low in the sky. Its golden crown framing the steeple of an old wooden church, left vacant long ago by a town that had forgotten its way. And as I took steps toward the church, I smelled dust in the air, and it reminded me of the dry wind blowing over fields of rice in northern China, where none is grown, and where I

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I wanted to turn and run, but it was too late. The sign had been made. No exit.

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No sooner had it passed through those doors than I turned with all my heart's fear and pulled the trigger. The man slumped down and laid at my feet. He looked tired.

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I dipped my arm in his blood and touched his tired face. 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I touched the brim of my hat out of respect and rolled back out onto that highway, the rice fields of northern China shimmering before me.

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the fuck out.

Greetings and welcome to New Music Aotearoa. I'm your host, John Watson, and over the next hour, I'll be bringing you the latest and greatest New Zealand music that's just been released thanks to New Zealand On Air. It's great to have your company. Listen out also for our jukebox flashback when I play a golden oldie New Zealand classic. So without further ado, let's get this show started. Thanks for joining me.

Ah, what a great way to start off the show. A bit of reggae there from Sun and Water, their latest single called Get Up. Welcome along. My name is John Watson, and you're listening to A Show with a Difference. It's called New Music Aotearoa, and it's a show where I play the very latest and greatest New Zealand music by New Zealand music artists. And I know I've said it before, but I'll say it again. We play a whole heap of music which does not get airplay on mainstream radio stations, particularly here in Aotearoa, New Zealand, and, also a number of stations around the world. And the fact is that during this show, you're going to hear songs that are probably never going to hear again, including this one from the amazing Emily Bateman. This one's called Apprehensions.

and recorded at Tiny Triumph Recordings in Wellington. That was Emma Rutherford with her brand new song called She's Not Coming Back. And she says that the song is a deeply personal ballad that reflects on heartbreak, personal growth, and moving on. After receiving a positive response from audiences when the song debuted at her Wellington show, Emma hopes that it can be cathartic for others going through heartbreak and allow listeners to reflect on how far they've come in their own journey. There you have it, Emma Rutherford. Now, this song coming up is something pretty special. It's been sent through to me by Fiona and The Glow, and they're a New Zealand indie rock group, and they're kicking off this song with the promo, her next single, and the wider EP is also due out for release.

One of New Zealand's most compelling and emerging acts. That was Fiona and The Glow and their new single from their EP called Infinity. They actually said this on the blurb that they sent me through. It says, Infinity leads the listener through a wistful dreamscape using space, sonic depth, and emotional resonance to transform quiet reflection into climatic release. Well, there you have it there. That was Fiona and The Glow, a song called Infinity. And now for something completely different. This is the latest release that's been sent through to me by Isabella Jane. And no, it's not McDonald's. It's not KFC. It's not Pizza Hut. No, this song is called Burger King.

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It's the best in new music by New Zealand artists.

A brand new release from Covan called Call Me a Mess. And before that, we heard from Isabella Jane and her latest single called Burger King. And this is Doma Sino. I've never heard from them before, but this one came through and I thought, I'm going to play this on the show. It's Doma Kino, Some Things, Nothings.

brand new song from Doma Sino. It's called Somethings and Nothings. You're listening to New Music Aotearoa. I'm your host, John Watson, and here you hear the latest and greatest New Zealand music by New Zealand music artists. And now, well, it's close enough to the halfway point in the show, and it's at the stage that I'd like to play a golden oldie New Zealand classic. And this week we're going right back to 1968. So let's put another coin in the jukebox.

Well, not to be confused between the TV show called The Avengers, which starred the characters John Steed and Emma Peel. That was a New Zealand group from the 1960s called The Avengers. And that song, believe it or not, released in 1968, is now 58 years old. Oh my God, my age is surely showing. This is the latest song sent through to me by Naya. Very relaxing. Sit back and enjoy the song. It's called Slow Burn.

Candace Milner, her latest single, it's called 27. You're listening to a show with a difference called New Music Aotearoa. I'm your host, John Watson. And if you'd like to submit tracks through to me for Airplay Audition, please get in touch. All of the details are on my website at newmusicaotearoa.info. That's newmusicaotearoa.info. Mind you, you can always go and have a look at my Facebook page as well. I love hearing from new artists, and I also love hearing from listeners too. Now, this is something unusual. A group called Same Name Confusion, and the name of the song, believe it or not, This Family Counts Calories.

Well, you can never accuse me of not being, well, I didn't realise that there was a slight orgasm on the end of that piece, but yes, you'll always find something different on this show, and if anything like that sort of offends you, then, you know, that's tough. But this is New Music Aotearoa. I'm your host, John Watson. This is a brand new song from Grace Kelly. No, not the Grace Kelly, but Grace Kelly. It's called Bad Idea.

pretty idea, bad idea. Grace Kelly there, her brand new single. You're listening to New Music Aotearoa. I'm your host, John Watson. Welcome along to a show with the difference. This track is the latest single from a group called Office Dog, and it's called Futures.

0: They call themselves Office Dog. Brand new single for them there. It's called Futures, and I'm John Watson, and you're listening to a show with a difference called New Music Aotearoa. Coming up, a brand new track from East York. 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

And that's one of those songs that end with a bang. Well, that's it for me. My name is John Watson, and I'm about to give up my studio chair for my colleague right here on your favourite radio station. As I said, I have been your host, John Watson, and over the last hour, you've been listening to a show with a difference called New Music Aotearoa. It's been a show where I've been playing a whole heap of brand new New Zealand music by New Zealand music artists. And my thanks go out to New Zealand On Air, Knickknack Media, Radio Dash, and Indie Music Consultants. I'd also like to thank those independent Kiwi music artists and promoters who send me in some great tracks to feature on the show. And if you'd like to submit tracks through to me for Airplay Audition, by all means, please do get in touch. 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New Music Aotearoa is produced in the studios of Radio Te Aroha in Te Aroha, New Zealand. Until next week, take care of yourselves, won't you? And look out for each other. Taking us out this week, it's an instrumental track from Equilibrium. It's called Rumination.

Shackled Minds is a critical exploration of how religious fear, institutional authority, and cultural control have shaped human thought throughout history. Moving through occult demonization, censorship, scientific suppression, colonization, hypocrisy, sectarian conflict, bodily shame, and religious trauma, the book examines how systems of power have often restricted knowledge and personal freedom in the name of sacred truth. At its heart, Shackled Minds is not an attack on spirituality itself. It is a challenge to fear.

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öldürme, alız kaçak.

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step into the asylum, where the doors close, the volume rises, and the metal takes over. For 2 full hours, the doctor brings you metal mayhem the way only he can deliver it, with heavy riffs, powerful tracks, and an unapologetic dose of intensity.

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For 2 full hours, the Doctor brings you metal mayhem the way only he can deliver it, with heavy riffs, powerful tracks, and an unapologetic dose of intensity.

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It explores magic not as performance, fantasy, or blind belief, but as a disciplined path of self-mastery, intention, shadow work, ethical power, and conscious action. Through chapters on the magical mindset, spiritual narcissism, shadow integration, silence, ritual, tools, leadership, privacy, thought, and time. The book challenges fear-based dogma and false authority, while encouraging readers to claim their own path with wisdom and responsibility.

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The fire has been lit.

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Every Tuesday at 9 p.m., Cosmos Astrum Radio presents 1 hour of singers, songwriters, and storytellers who call Saskatchewan home.

step inside the padded room, where the volume gets louder and the riffs hit harder. Every Wednesday at 7 p.m., the Doctor brings you heavy metal from across the ages, featuring the genre and the tracks that keep it alive to today.

fear is not evidence. Restoring integrity to paranormal research is a serious guide to rebuilding credibility in the paranormal field. Rather than treating fear, belief, dramatic reactions, or entertainment as proof, this book argues for a more disciplined approach rooted in observation, documentation, critical thinking, and ethical responsibility. Matthew Lay examines how paranormal research has been shaped by history, spiritualism, media influence, performance equipment misuse, investigator bias, and fear-based storytelling. He challenges investigators to separate experience from evidence, theory from conclusion, and curiosity from assumption. The book explores topics such as witness interviews,

client communication and respectful treatment of the unknown. Written for investigators, researchers, skeptics, believers, and anyone interested in unexplained phenomena. This book does not dismiss

the unknown should not be exploited, exaggerated, or forced into easy labels. It should be studied responsibly. 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

endless landscapes.

This portion of the show is being brought to you by Honest Ed's Used Cars, where every car we sell is backed by an ironclad guarantee that is so complete and comprehensive that we really don't see any need to put it in writing. And remember Honest Ed's motto, if any used car dealer anywhere in the country says he can sell you the same car cheaper than we will, then he's even a bigger liar than I am.

fear is not evidence. Restoring integrity to paranormal research is a serious guide to rebuilding credibility in the paranormal field. Rather than treating fear, belief, dramatic reactions, or entertainment as proof, this book argues for a more disciplined approach rooted in observation, documentation, critical thinking, and ethical responsibility. Matthew Lay examines how paranormal research has been shaped by history, spiritualism, media influence, performance equipment misuse, investigator bias, and fear-based storytelling. He challenges investigators to separate experience from evidence, theory from conclusion, and curiosity from assumption. The book explores topics such as witness interviews,

client communication and respectful treatment of the unknown. Written for investigators, researchers, skeptics, believers, and anyone interested in unexplained phenomena. This book does not dismiss

unknown should not be exploited, exaggerated, or forced into easy labels. It should be studied responsibly. 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

for a duck gun. Okay, I'd like to introduce two more members of the group. Steve Jordan on drums. Okay, and also our musical director, Paul Schaefer. Mr. Entertainment himself. Okay, this next song's by Delbert McClinton. It's called B-Movie.

even a very thick blood, flesh that I would eat. The hell of hallucinated vision, I saw my mountains of blood. Hearing the roar, I saw the red visceras on the ground. And I laughed with a barbaric yelp of joy, monstrous.

Open the door to insight and reflection with the Psychic Witch Coach. Every Sunday at 7 p.m., LaDonna brings her intuitive

Shackled Minds is a critical exploration of how religious fear, institutional authority, and cultural control have shaped human thought throughout history. Moving through occult demonization, censorship, scientific suppression, colonization, hypocrisy, sectarian conflict, bodily shame, and religious trauma, the book examines how systems of power have often restricted knowledge and personal freedom in the name of sacred truth. At its heart, Shackled Minds is not an attack on spirituality itself. It is a challenge to

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1: Em and Davo
2: and Aaron.
3: Oh, it's Friday, everybody.
1: Yeah, we made it.
3: Wow, it's the end of the week, so we're gonna have a good weekend, aren't we? Trying to help people with their dating and love lives.
1: Yeah.
4: Hanky panky.
3: That's right, some hanky panky people are gonna have it this weekend, especially if you listen to this show, which is Fun with Em and Davo and Aaron. We are going to have a great show today. We got some hot off the top news we're going to be talking about. But before we do anything, we should also thank the people who've tuned in to listen to the only radio crew that won $20 on a lotto ticket and then celebrated by spending $336 at a local pub.
1: Yeah.
3: Paid $1,070 for the broken window.
1: That was Aaron.
4: That was
3: $500 for bail.
1: Yeah.
3: For each of us. Uh-huh. For each of us.
4: I mean, it was a good night, though.
3: $6,700 for a lawyer to fight the guy who is suing us for ruining his birthday surprise.
1: I didn't know.
3: Yeah, I thought that was for us.
1: Yeah, yeah.
4: What a headache.
3: Oh, man, we cost ourselves a lot of money. Okay, so, we've got that hot off the top news that we're going to be doing. We got trivia reveal. People are going to play along with us and pretend they win things. And then we got the rejected fall TV lineup. The shows are coming out now.
1: Yeah,
3: talk about some of our favorite shows that are going to be starting here right away.
1: Speaking of favorites, I'm going to talk about the Super Bowl halftime show, the Beatles and Metallica.
4: And after we thrash out, I want to tell you about a man on trial for murder.
1: Intense.
3: Are you sure it wasn't Muck Duck?
1: Murder.
3: And then after that, we're going to do Dave's Dating Advice.
4: Solid.
3: It's going to be good today. And then after that, Amanda, you got something else you want to do.
1: I've got some sports moments that I'm going to talk about. Mm-hmm, yeah, that's right. Legendary.
3: Yeah, the stuff you know everything about.
4: And then we've got some shallow thoughts.
3: Deep in the show. I want to talk about the not so great Jeopardy categories.
1: Oh, I love Jeopardy.
3: I can't stand Jeopardy. So you and I, we are on two opposite ends of that category.
4: I don't understand it.
3: Then we'll do the good news. We got some good news stories we're going to share with everybody, and the trivia preview. More questions that we're going to have on Monday's show. So you got to stick around right till the very end, everybody. Stick around.
4: It's going to be fun.
3: Right now, we're going to start with hot off the top news.
4: Hot.
5: It's weird. It's weird. The weird and wacky news.
3: What do we got for headlines to keep everybody entertained? Well, we got some good ones that kept me entertained. A Florida man, he crashes his car while he's applying his deodorant.
4: Oh, dear. Look where you want to go.
3: He never signed up for those lessons from the women that do their makeup while they're driving. So that's why.
1: Yeah,
3: that's why.
1: Don't do that.
3: Okay, we also have a story about leap hour. Instead of leap year, leap hour.
1: Okay.
4: So whole hour?
3: Talking about that. We'll find out more about it, and we're going to have a lot of fun on the show today, so stick around, because we got a lot more fun with Em and Davo and Aaron coming up.

0: we're back, everybody. This is Fun with Am and Davo and Aaron.
1: Yeah, let's have some fun.
0: Yeah, let's do it. Okay, we've got some hot off the top news headlines we're going to talk about here right now. We got this Florida man who crashed his car while applying deodorant. I can't believe he we've got a GMC Sierra.
2: Yeah.
0: That's what we have. I can't imagine somebody smashing a GMC Sierra. Mm. He's 22 years old. He shouldn't be driving a nice truck like that. Happened on Monday morning, and while he was driving his truck on the Polk Parkway, a highway that loops around Lakeland, according to the police report, while traversing a curve in the roadway and simultaneously applying deodorant, driver collided with a crash wall and came to rest atop a concrete barrier.
1: No way.
0: Now, the driver was not hurt. The troopers were able to confirm it was a stick deodorant and not a spray.
1: Oh, that's hilarious.
0: that's what you call
1: a pit stop, okay, right?
0: That's true, actually. That's a good one.
2: Oh, dear.
0: You know, the cops came up. The first thing they told him was, hey, no sweat.
2: Yeah,
0: no sweat.
2: Right.
0: No problem here. So we got another story about leap year. This is interesting because I got a whole
2: leap hour.
0: I got a whole theory in my head about how the calendar works. Earth's rotation doesn't exactly match our 24-hour clocks, which is kind of what I thought in my head. So I always said that eventually winter is going to, in Canada anyway, winter is going to end up being in the middle of June, July, and, you know, August.
2: Probably, yeah.
1: Yeah.
0: Yeah.
1: Right?
0: Yeah, summer will be in the December, January, February months. Anyway, the International Timekeepers occasionally add a leap second to keep coordinated universal time in sync.
1: Weird.
0: Last it was added was in 2016. Leap seconds can cause problems for computers, power systems, stock trading, and aviation.
2: Now
0: there's a plan to scrap them and let time drift until a full leap hour is needed. From now,
2: the
0: proposal, they're going to lose that proposal by that time.
2: Yeah.
0: Where did we put that proposal again? 300 years ago. Yeah. The proposal will be voted on in October and could begin in 2027.
1: Wait, we jumped ahead at second in 2016?
0: I guess so. That's what it says, yeah.
1: No wonder I'm always so tired.
2: I feel it, right?
0: Yep, that 1 second. I can feel it too. Okay, well, guess what? We're going to take a little bit of a break. I bet you could guess that, no problem. And we are going to come back and we're going to have the trivia reveal. We got the questions we're going to ask and you are going to play along and answer them yourself. And we're never going to be able to hear what your answers are, but you are going to enjoy it.
1: We can
0: when you
1: feel
0: get it right,
1: though.
0: Right? So we're going to do that next on Fun with Am and Davo and Aaron.

0: game show, it's time for the trivia reveal. But first, here's a word from our sponsor.
1: Feel the pulse.
2: Picture this, a packed dance floor, energy high, and your DJ broadcasting live straight into your event anywhere on Earth. 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
0: I told you we were going to have three questions for you, and here they are.
3: One, two, three.
0: I ain't no liar. Okay, we've got this first question here. We're going to answer them. You can answer from wherever you are and see if you get the answers right. People eat $121 billion worth of these every year. What are they? Aaron, what do you think it is?
4: About chicken wings.
5: Oh, yeah. They're so expensive.
0: I am not included in that group.
5: No, you don't like chicken wings.
0: I don't like chicken wings for some reason. I don't know why. Amanda, what did you say?
5: You do eat these, though. Candy bars.
0: I eat the candy bars.
4: You bought the factory.
0: Love the candy bars, yeah. I said the frozen hot chocolate dessert.
5: Oh, yeah. Ooh. Sounds pricey.
4: Yummy.
0: $25,000.
4: Wow.
0: For this dessert.
4: Sure. Are you getting paid for this?
0: So, yeah, I think that it's going to be very easy for $121 billion worth of these desserts to be eaten.
5: Such a
0: price. When they're $25,000 each.
4: Wow.
0: Let's see if I'm right. Of course, my answer is probably going to be right, right?
5: Sure, yeah.
0: Probably. Oh, the answer is not right. It's sandwiches. Oh. That's all it is.
5: Okay.
0: All kinds of sandwiches.
5: All right.
0: Pickles. Sandwiches.
4: Chicken sandwiches.
0: Egg salad sandwiches. These are Amanda's favorite sandwiches. Yeah. I'm telling you. Okay, number two here. 9 out of 10 of us love to eat this, making it the top snack. What is it, Aaron? Mm. What do you think?
4: Well, inspired by you, Dave, M&M's in popcorn.
5: Oh,
0: you know
5: that
0: what?
5: Is delicious.
0: That is the best snack. Yeah. I don't think it's very popular, though.
4: No, you don't think so?
0: I don't think people know about it.
5: We'll make it popular.
0: Yeah. Here. And then, Amanda, you said something.
5: I said grilled cheese.
0: You said grilled cheese.
4: Yeah. That's a good one.
0: I said poutine.
5: Oh,
0: that's what I said. Poutine. Yeah. I don't think a lot of people outside of Canada eat the poutine, do they?
5: I doubt it.
0: Yeah. Start eating the poutine and the M&M's and the popcorn. And guess what? We got kind of a half ding ding here. Aaron, you were right. The answer is actually popcorn.
5: Oh, ding, ding, ding, ding, ding, ding, ding.
0: I think you get it.
4: Some M&M's and it's better.
0: Yeah, absolutely. Yeah.
5: You got magic.
0: Final question. Liver has been named in surveys as the most hated food.
4: Yuck.
0: This is the second most hated food. What is it? Aaron, what do you think?
4: Stew.
0: Stew?
5: Yeah. Aaron hates stew.
0: I seem to remember you had a story about stew and that you didn't like stew or something like that.
4: Oh, it's priceless. I forgot when I woke up from my coma, I hated stew.
5: And you said you loved it.
0: And you ate it?
4: Yeah. I told my nurses I love that stuff.
0: Oh, that's not what it was.
5: Your brain was doing opposite day. Yeah.
0: That's pretty good. Amanda, you have an answer.
5: I said tongue.
0: Tongue?
4: Oh, yeah. What is that?
0: Like eating your own tongue?
4: No. That's so wrong.
0: Like a Hannibal Lecter?
5: Yeah.
0: That's what you're talking about. Okay, and I said, you know that Martha's explosive bean soup?
5: Oh, yeah.
0: People, they do not last long when they eat that. They're rushing off to the bathroom in the second spoonful. So
4: yeah. Watch out!
0: They don't like it. It's the second most hated food. Oh, I'm wrong.
4: What a shocker.
5: Oh, you're kind of a hefting, though, I think.
0: Am I?
5: Oh, sure.
0: What is it? Lima beans.
5: Well, you said bean soup.
0: I said, yeah,
4: bean soup. Ding, ding, ding, ding, ding, ding. If I got a ding for popcorn, you got a ding for that.
0: Yeah. We're killing it today. We're doing pretty good.
5: Two out of three ain't bad.
0: Hopefully the people at home that are listening, hopefully they got it as well. That's it for a trivia reveal. We have more questions coming up at the end of the show. Stick around for that. But next, we got some random funny things we got to talk about. So stay tuned for that on Fun.

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0: Welcome back to the show. This is fun that we like to have on Fun with Am and Dave and Aaron.
1: Yay! Opa, it's Friday!
0: That's right. And now it's time for some random funny things. We're going to talk about, because the fall TV lineup is starting up for us anyway.
2: Yeah.
0: For us.
2: Yeah,
0: what shows, what are our favorite shows that are starting up? We just finished Amazing Race Canada.
2: Yeah.
0: There's a
2: whole bunch of traitors coming out. We started watching.
0: I don't think we realized that was it Australia Traitors was out?
2: Yeah.
0: We started watching that. Then we've got the U.S. Traitors coming out, the Canadian Traitors coming out, the UK Traitors coming out.
2: Love Traitors.
0: That's all coming out. So this is exciting time for us. What other fall shows are coming out that were rejected?
2: Mm.
0: They're only playing in my living room. And that's it. Okay, which one was it? Oh, the So You Think You Can Yodel.
2: I think that is a show.
0: Is that a show?
2: Yeah.
0: Okay, and then we've got this one here, Amanda.
2: CSI Poughkeepsie.
0: What? I'm sorry. What is that?
2: Poughkeepsie?
0: Okay.
1: How about this one?
0: What do you got?
1: America's Next Top Prostitute.
2: No, it's podiatrist.
0: Podiatrist.
1: Right.
2: Are those two kind of the same?
1: The letters stay mixed up in my head.
2: It's kind of the same.
0: Man. Yeah. There might be. I might start a Canadian Next Top Prostitute, though. That might be a good one. How about NCIS? Now you're just making stuff up.
2: That's right.
0: Amanda, you got one?
2: How about this one? Find Love or Die.
0: Oh, man, I can't.
1: Next episode.
0: It's like the traitors. Like they always say that they murder each other.
2: That's right.
0: But they don't really murder each other. No, so I'm a little bit disappointed in that.
2: It's a show.
1: Oh, this one.
0: What?
1: Survivor. Your in-laws' house.
2: Oh, yeah.
1: Yeah?
2: Right? Absolutely. Yeah. Gosh.
0: Everybody's being voted out on that one. Yeah. At the same time, it's only one episode. That's the problem with it. How about Who Wants to Be a Millionaire's Ex-Wife?
2: Oh, sure.
0: That's a good show. That could be a really good show.
2: All the housewives. Right?
0: You got another one there, Amanda.
2: How about Bill Nye, the Scientology guy?
0: Sorry,
2: Tom Cruise.
0: Yeah, Tom Cruise. Move over, buddy. Move over. Okay. And then we're going to. We've got a few more here, actually.
1: Let's
0: do it. What's this next one?
1: Deal or No Deal.
0: Yeah.
1: Or Sex with the Woman Holding the Briefcase.
2: Oh,
0: I like that one.
1: Coming into NBC.
2: No, come on. Wait a second.
0: That's on certain websites. That's not even. It did make it to those websites, but not on TV. How about The Real Housewives of Moose Jaw?
2: Moose Jaw, Saskatchewan. That's in Canada.
0: That is in Canada. Okay, and then we've got the final one. Do they have big butts?
2: Sure, how
0: do you know that?
1: I got one.
0: Okay. Let's finish this off there. Amanda, what's the final one?
2: America's Got a Lawsuit.
0: Absolutely. Oh, yeah. Now, that actually would be a good show.
2: That happens.
0: All the lawsuits, all the courtroom shows.
2: I think Judge Judy's retiring. We need another one.
0: Need another show. That's right. Those are random funny things. That's the rejected fall TV show lineup. And we are going to take a little bit of a break. It's a British break is what we're taking. It's a little bit different than a real break. And we're going to be back with Amanda. You're going to do what?
2: The Daily Music News.
0: That's right. Coming up next on Fun with Am and Dave and Aaron.

0: Welcome back to Fun with Am and Davo and Aaron.
1: Yeah, let's drop the beats, Amanda.
2: Oh,
0: I thought
2: sure.
0: You were going to say drop the bomb. Wow. I already dropped the bomb.
3: Yeah, I drop the ball all the time.
0: That's what made you guys run for the hills out of the studio. Yes. When I dropped the bomb. Yeah. Okay, we're going to hand it over to Amanda here. She's going to give us the skinny on what's going on with the daily music news. What's
3: all right, happening? So Justin Bieber and Harry Styles are said to be high on the want list for the 2027 Super Bowl halftime show.
1: Wow.
3: Jay-Z's company Roc Nation is partnered with the NFL as the league's live music entertainment strategist.
0: Okay.
3: And Jay has final say on the halftime performer. I didn't know that. Mm-hmm. Sources say neither artist has been officially approached about headlining the February 14th, 2027 event at SoFi Stadium in Inglewood.
0: SoFi Stadium
3: in Inglewood, California. February 14th, honestly, yeah. They're going to choose Valentine's Day.
0: Yeah.
3: Cupid's birthday. Come on.
0: Yeah.
1: Love
3: all right.
1: It.
3: How about this? The Beatles. A new study found more than 3,000 scientific article titles that borrow words or lyrics from the group.
0: Okay.
3: The Long and Winding Road is the single most borrowed phrase, showing up in 798 article titles.
0: Holy cow.
3: More than the songs of Michael Jackson and Elvis Presley combined. One example, a paper on the effects of long COVID titled The Lung and Winding Road.
1: Oh, wow. Okay.
0: Don't butcher that. You can't do that.
3: I mean, how?
0: That's like desecrating the flags or something like that. Yeah.
3: Finally, Metallica and John Carpenter, the auteur filmmaker behind Halloween and The Thing.
0: Love it.
3: Want to make a Metallica music video.
1: Yeah.
3: Oh, that sounds fun.
1: Uh-huh.
3: The 78-year-old became a fan of the band after his kids introduced him to their music via 1991's Enter Sandman. Quote, I'd totally direct a music video for Metallica if they asked.
0: Oh, wow. Man.
3: Yeah, that may be cool.
0: I had a buddy who actually said that he went to a Metallica concert.
1: Yeah.
0: And he said that their concert, I wanted to see it, but he said that the concert was actually the whole set falling apart.
3: Wow.
0: It was like their speaker stack was falling over on top of the audience.
3: On purpose?
0: Scared everybody.
1: They did it
0: on purpose, but they made it sound like, or they made it look like it was actually happening.
3: Apart.
0: Yeah,
3: oh,
0: the whole
3: wow.
0: thing was falling apart. I was I wish I would have seen that.
1: That would have been awesome. I would have been out of there so fast.
0: Yeah.
3: Yeah.
0: So that is the music news for today, and we want to thank Amanda for doing that. And guess what's coming up next? Aaron, you're on the clock here, buddy, because when we get back, you're going to be doing what?
1: I've got a joke of the day.
0: That's right. And it's a Friday joke, so this
1: Someone's
0: is supposed
1: on
0: to be
1: trial.
0: Like,
1: it's good.
0: Highbrow.
1: Yeah.
0: Highbrow, right? High class in the studio. That's happening next on Fun with Am and Davo and Aaron.

When the devil is too busy and death's a bit too much, they call on me by name, you see, for my special touch. To the gentlemen, I'm Misfortune. To the ladies, I'm Surprise.

0: Welcome back to the show, everybody. This is Fun with Am and Davo and Aaron.
1: I am present.
0: Yes, you are. Amanda, you're there too?
2: I am sure here.
0: You're having fun with us? Okay, good.
2: Present.
0: Are you ready? Are you ready for one of the best jokes of the week?
2: Oh, I can't wait.
1: The week of the joke.
0: It is.
2: The joke of the week.
0: Special thing that's going on?
1: The joke is the best.
0: Oh, okay, okay.
1: No,
0: It's
1: the day.
0: The best joke.
1: Just listen to the joke.
0: Let's just hear it. Okay, here's the joke of the day.
1: A man is on trial for murder.
0: Oh no.
1: The evidence looks bad, but the police have never found a body.
2: Okay.
1: During his closing arguments, the defendant's lawyer tries one last trick. Ladies and gentlemen of the jury, in exactly 1 minute, the person my client supposedly murdered will walk through that door.
2: Okay.
1: And nobody comes in.
0: Okay.
2: Oh.
1: Finally, the lawyer says, I made that up, but you all looked. That proves you have doubt about whether this person is dead.
2: Tricky.
1: You must find my client not guilty.
2: Yeah. Okay.
1: The jury leaves to deliberate. 5 minutes later, they return. Guilty.
0: Yeah.
2: Oh.
1: The lawyer jumps up. But you must have had reasonable doubt. I saw every one of you watching the door.
2: Right. Mm-hmm.
1: The jury foreman nods. We were. Your client wasn't.
2: Oh,
1: what? He knew he was dead.
2: He
1: wasn't walking through
2: was
1: the door.
2: Through.
1: Oh God!
2: But maybe he knew the trick.
1: Maybe.
2: That's unfair.
0: Maybe, I don't know. That one's kind of not sitting well with me right now, because mostly because it should have been McDuck, not murder.
1: And the plot.
0: Yeah, that's right. Does it thicken, really?
1: I don't think it does. Fell apart,
0: no,
1: I think it
0: fell apart. That's it. There's the joke of the day from Aaron, and we are going to come back in just a little bit. We got some more fun that's going to be happening, and what kind of fun are we going to be having? Oh, it's Dave's Dating Advice coming up next on Fun with Am and Dave on Aaron.

0: Welcome back, everybody. This is Fun with Amandevo and Aaron.
1: Yeah, feel the chaos.
0: Oh, it's a good time. Good day for a show, right?
2: Yeah.
0: Right before the weekend. And what do we do here on the show when it's coming time for the weekend? Well, we do something called Dave's Dating Advice.
1: It's so good.
0: Don't you like it?
1: You love it.
0: I love it. And when we do Dave's Dating Advice, we always, of course, get everybody ready to go for the weekend of fun that's going to be happening. And that weekend of fun means that you need to pick somebody. Do you have to pick somebody up to have fun?
2: I guess no.
1: Less of a headache if you don't.
2: You can have fun by yourself.
0: I don't know if that's true. Okay, we're going to help you pick somebody up. We've got some pickup lines here. Amanda and Aaron, you got your pickup lines ready. And then I've got my dating advice for everybody who's got a canine. So let's start with Amanda. What's your dating advice there? Or your pickup line, sorry.
2: Are you my glasses?
0: Uh-huh.
2: Because without you, I can't see us working out.
0: Okay. And then Aaron, you've got a pickup line.
1: Do you have a pet?
0: Uh-huh.
1: Because seeing you has given me a whole new leash on life.
0: Now, I wanted you to do yours second because it leads really well into mine. Because my advice today is not for human beings. My advice is for your pet dog.
1: Oh.
0: Dogs, they fall in love too, don't they?
1: Let the dogs out.
2: Yeah.
0: So you know, if the dogs are going out and meeting other dogs, then you know, their first dates and stuff like that.

0: style choices.
1: Of course.
0: And then there's also this last one I'm going to give. You know, give them a tennis ball, throw it once, and see which one they gravitate to. Is it the other dog or the tennis ball?
1: Oh.
0: If they both go for the tennis ball, then you probably know that this isn't going to work out. So if they go for each other and they have a little bit of a romantic time together, then you know that these two dogs were meant for each other. And that is how you decide who's going to have the puppies.
1: Okay? Wow, so, that's a lot of,
2: that's deep.
0: Deep advice for the dogs in the world. And now we've got to finish things off with Aaron and your pickup line. Is this for dogs?
2: I was going to play hard to get, but I pulled something trying to look all casual.
1: Yeah, that happens for sure.
2: Right?
0: Does that apply to the dogs?
2: I think so. Yeah. Could be, yeah.
0: Amanda finishes off with your pickup line. What is it?
1: If nothing lasts forever, want to be my nothing?
0: Yeah. Oh, hey, yeah. That's a great way to finish this off. Guess what? Amanda, who you just heard, is going to now take over the next segment as well. She's going to be giving us what, Amanda? What are you doing?
1: I'm going to have some legendary sport moments report.
0: Yeah. So we're going to do that next on Fun with Em and Dave and Aaron. So make sure you stick around for it.

0: Welcome back, everybody. This is Fun with Am and Devo and Aaron.
1: Joy.
0: And now we are going to hand it over to Amanda. We made a big deal. Made a big deal about Aaron there.
2: Yeah,
0: and
2: then, yeah.
1: Amanda.
0: Push him off to the side. Yeah. Aaron, meh. Let's talk to Amanda here. You do something really interesting on Fridays where you talk about something you know nothing about.
2: That's right.
0: It's sports right here on a segment that we like to call
3: Mandatainment.
0: What is it about the sports?
2: All right. Well, I'm talking about the...
0: You secretly love sports or something
2: I
0: like
2: do
0: that?
2: Not. Oh, no, okay. Especially what I'm going to talk about right now.
0: Oh, okay. What is this?
2: Football.
0: Football.
2: Not a fan
0: football.
2: Of football.
0: No. Okay.
2: But this is the wrong way run from
0: I
2: the
0: know,
2: 1921 Rose Bowl.
0: So I am a sports fan, so that's why I'm very familiar with a lot of these things she's talking about. She has no idea what she's talking
2: right.
0: about.
2: Yeah.
0: But why you're doing this segment, not me? Well, I guess because the segment's called Mandatainment.
2: Yeah, that's right.
0: That's
2: I just
0: right.
2: do whatever so, I want. So. Okay, here we go. In 1929,
0: yeah.
2: close to when you were born, right, Dave?
0: That's right.
2: Football player Roy Regals picked up a fluff and tumble ball during the Rose Bush Bowl and started to run.
0: What's a fluff and tumble ball?
2: I don't
0: what is
2: know.
0: That?
2: I
0: you
2: saw,
0: don't know what you're talking about.
2: It was
0: about.
2: Like a fumble, but
0: that's
2: I thought
0: right.
2: fluff and tumble.
0: Oh, okay.
2: Started
0: okay.
2: Better.
0: Okay.
2: So, and running seems important in football, like the main
0: of
2: thing of what they do, right?
0: That's right. In
2: I
0: a lot
2: guess,
0: of sports. Yeah.
2: I guess Roy was running the wrong way.
0: Mm-hmm.
2: And he did it for nearly 70 lawns. So it says yards, but I figured the conversion would be lawns here.
0: Sure. Sure.
2: Just
0: okay.
2: visualize it.
0: Yeah.
2: But nobody stopped him. So technically people were chasing him. But
0: I was going to say, didn't they turn him around?
2: Roy probably thought, wow, I'm crushing it. I'm outrunning everybody. I'm going to keep going. But he noticed that his teammates had caught up to him and basically were saying, other way.
0: That's right.
2: I'm sure
1: way.
2: There were other words that were
0: That's
2: included
0: right.
2: in that. But he apparently nearly carried the ball into his own dead zone.
1: Oh, jeez.
0: Nope. End zone. Okay.
2: Oh. Well, the end zone, dead
0: yep.
2: zone.
0: Yep.
2: Same thing.
0: Okay.
2: I gather that's frowned upon. So
0: yes.
2: I relate to Roy. There's something inspiring about being completely wrong, but committing to it with your entire body and soul.
0: Mm-hmm.
2: Imagine 70 yards of people screaming, coaches panicking, teammates chasing you, and you're thinking, look at me, sports. He became known as Wrong Way Regals, which is hard
1: yeah.
2: to say, and it seems unnecessarily harsh. I prefer confidently misguided Roy.
0: Actually, he probably would have enjoyed that too
2: it's
0: if he was
2: nice.
0: Still alive.
2: Yeah.
0: Yep.
2: And that's sports history proving that knowing where you're going is apparently part of athletics.
0: So yes, I know exactly what story you're talking about
2: okay,
0: here. And
2: yeah.
0: his one of his teammates did run down with him and grabbed his arm and turned him around.
2: Oh my god, like a slingshot.
0: Kind
2: something.
0: Of like a slingshot,
1: wow.
0: yeah. To say you're going the wrong
2: oh,
0: way,
2: dear.
0: You gotta go the other way.
2: Yeah. It's confusing because they switch or something,
0: yeah.
2: right? Yeah.
0: So that's a good story. That's the one thing I love about this is you are bringing up some really good
1: Old.
0: History of sports.
2: Yeah.
0: That's just amazing
2: that's
0: stuff.
2: That's what
0: so.
2: I do.
0: Next, we're gonna talk about something very deep.
1: Oh, let's get deep.
0: We are. It's philosophical, it's deep, and it makes no sense at all. Right here on Fun with Am and Devo and Aaron, we've got Shallow Thoughts.

0: Yes. Hello, and welcome back to our show. This show we call Fun with
1: Ammon,
0: Devo,
2: and Aaron, Airhead Cheshire.
0: Now, we thought, we're always laughing. We've always got so much energy. We have to take a moment to
2: center ourselves.
0: Solace. Calm.
1: Reflection.
2: Breathing.
0: So, now, it's time for Shallow Thoughts with the Fun Crew. Amanda, what are your thoughts?
1: Ambition is the path to success, but I keep following the fork in the road that leads to naps.
0: Aaron, please share.
2: If I'm supposed to live every day like it's my last, why am I doing laundry? Who am I trying to impress tomorrow?
1: David, what are your thoughts?
3: I tried to understand myself better, but the more I learned about myself, the less qualified I felt to be in charge of my own life.
0: Shallow Thoughts with the Fun Crew. We'll be right back with more fun with Ammon, Devo, and Aaron.

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1: You made it back.
0: This is the segment where we like to talk about just some random funny things. You know, it's like Amanda says, it's no big deal.
2: It's not a big deal.
0: It's not a big deal. What we're going to talk about today, not so great Jeopardy categories.
1: Ooh.
0: Amanda, you say you like the show Jeopardy.
2: I love Jeopardy.
0: Aaron, are you a Jeopardy fan?
1: Yeah, sometimes if I really am going to pay attention.
0: I was
1: going to
0: say, even if you pay attention, how do you remember the questions that are asked?
1: I don't even know what they're talking about.
0: That's what I would think, because I'm the same way.
1: God.
0: I don't know what the heck they're talking about.
1: Dumb it down for this guy.
0: I don't
1: understand
0: this, asking a question or giving an answer in the form
2: right?
0: of a question.
2: Yeah.
0: I don't get that whole thing. I don't know why they do it, but anyway, it's a very popular game show, and it was also hosted by a Canadian for such a long
2: time.
1: He was a great man.
0: Rest in peace, Alex Trebek. We are going to talk about the not-so-great Jeopardy categories that exist now, the things that nobody knows category.
2: That's
0: one of those categories. What's another category, Amanda?
2: Bagpipe concerto.
0: Oh, that's a not-so-great category as well.
2: Knows.
0: How about this category, Aaron? What is it?
1: Men named Gladys.
2: Oh.
1: For $200.
2: Can't be too many.
0: How about great things the Kardashians have done?
2: Oh.
0: That's a not-so-great Jeopardy category. And Amanda, you got another one?
2: How about answers to famously unsolved mathematical questions, please?
0: Or equations.
2: Equations.
0: Yeah.
2: I don't even know.
0: It doesn't matter.
2: Read.
0: It really doesn't matter because it's not so great of a Jeopardy category anyway. There's also this one, Aaron.
1: Things people have done for Klondike Bar.
0: I actually think that would be a great category.
1: Yeah.
0: There's a lot of crazy things people have done for Klondike bars.
2: Only if they get a Klondike bar as well.
0: If that's the prize.
2: Sure,
0: How about foreign sounding words that you're definitely going to pronounce wrong?
1: I got lots of those.
2: Love it.
0: Yeah, English sounding words that I pronounce wrong all the time. Yeah. How about this next one, Amanda?
2: Uses for white crayons.
0: That is a great category, actually, because I've never figured that out. Okay, and then we've got Aaron with another not so great Jeopardy category.
1: Yes, questions that can be answered in the form of a question.
0: Never understood that.
1: No.
0: Understood it. Let's make it more complicated for a simple brain like mine. Another not so great Jeopardy category. We're getting to the end of this one. What she actually said.
1: That's a good one.
0: Yeah.
2: That's fine.
0: The best one. Okay, and the final not so great Jeopardy category. Amanda, what is it? Finish us off.
2: Exciting things I've done recently.
0: Yeah. Okay, that's it for the random funny things right now. What we do have next is some good things coming up in the good news segment.
1: Love the good news.
0: We got good news coming up from around the world. We're going to talk all about it when we get back with more Fun with Am and Davo and Aaron.

0: You know what time it is. It's time for the good news right here on Fun with Em and Dave-O and Aaron. And this is how we know.
1: Kindly deeds done for free. Kindly deeds
2: done for free.
0: We've got some stories we want to share with everybody. So let's dig into them right now and find out what's going on with this 3-year-old girl in Texas named Emmy. She's been honored for helping save her mom's life during a medical emergency.
3: Wow.
0: She was the only other person home when her mother suffered a seizure at home.
4: Oh, traumatic.
0: Emmy FaceTimed her grandparents, who were nearly 700 miles away in Georgia, and they helped her contact 911.
4: Wow.
0: She also stood on a chair. These kids in technology, hey? They know technology. They know technology before they know how to contact the 911 operator.
3: It's true.
0: She also stood on a chair to reach the deadbolt so she could unlock the door for the paramedics.
3: Wow.
0: That is amazing stuff.
3: Brave.
0: Good job, Emmy. How about this one here? A 91-year-old widower named Eric Edwards has been working at McDonald's for 8 years. Not because he needs to, but because he loves it.
3: Oh, good.
0: Yeah. Eric gained online love and appreciation recently when a social media post featuring him went viral. His wife passed away 24 years ago, and he says working helps him stay engaged and enjoy life.
4: It's true.
0: He adds, if it's something you can still do reasonably well, you enjoy it, and it keeps you going, why stop?
3: There you
4: nice.
3: Go.
0: That's the way I feel about things. How about this final story here? A runner in the UK named Tommy Price. He nearly died, actually, after suffering cardiac arrest triggered by hypothermia while running a punishing trail.
3: Ooh.
0: Up and down 42 separate hills and small mountains known as Fells in Britain's Lake District National Park. That was back in 2022.
3: Okay.
0: He spent the last 4 years recovering, rehabbing, and preparing for his comeback as earlier this month, he completed the challenge.
3: Wow.
0: Oh, good for
3: him.
0: That's crazy.
3: Yeah.
0: That's what I heard. You don't run. This is

0: Don't run.
1: Yeah, right.
0: I couldn't get back on that horse.
1: Yeah. Well, you know what? We're going to get on a different horse here, and we're going to gallop over to the next segment, which is some, trivia questions. They're trivia questions. Mm-hmm. We've got trivia on Monday, and when we get here on Monday and you join us, you have to answer those questions. So let's find out what they are in the next segment coming right up. Fun with Am and Dave-O and Aaron.

0: beautiful people.
1: Step into the Thunder Cave, where Uncle Joe brings one full hour of randomness, chaos, and fun. With blocks of music that may take you back, surprise you, or leave you stuck with a brand new earworm. This show is all about

0: This is Fun with Amandevo and Aaron. We have the trivia preview now. We've got to preview the questions we're going to be asking on Monday's show. So when you're here, because you are going to be here, right?
1: Yeah.
0: You're going to be here.
1: We're here.
0: We're going to ask the questions. You can play along and let's find out what those questions are. You have all weekend to think about it. Amanda?
1: Number one, 7% of adults can't do this basic physical thing. What is it?
0: And number two, according to a recent survey, 14% of us have never performed this simple task. What is it?
2: And finally, number three, experts say 60% of us cannot do this. What is it?
0: Those are the questions. You have all weekend to think about it, and then you're going to join us again on Monday for Fun with Amandevo and Aaron. We'll see you there.
3: Make sure you join us again on Monday. You know why? Because
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3: On Fun with
1: Amandevo
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Or to fly to the sun without burning a wing. 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

Shackled Minds is a critical exploration of how religious fear, institutional authority, and cultural control have shaped human thought throughout history. Moving through occult demonization, censorship, scientific suppression, colonization, hypocrisy, sectarian conflict, bodily shame, and religious trauma, the book examines how systems of power have often restricted knowledge and personal freedom in the name of sacred truth. At its heart, Shackled Minds is not an attack on spirituality itself. It is a challenge to

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It explores magic not as performance, fantasy, or blind belief, but as a disciplined path of self-mastery, intention, shadow work, ethical power, and conscious action. 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At its heart, Book One teaches that true magic begins

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0: I could show you my favorite obsession. 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

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I see you shiver with anticipation. 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But not the symptom.

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Shackled Minds is a critical exploration of how religious fear, institutional authority, and cultural control have shaped human thought throughout history. Moving through occult demonization, censorship, scientific suppression, colonization, hypocrisy, sectarian conflict, bodily shame, and religious trauma, the book examines how systems of power have often restricted knowledge and personal freedom in the name of sacred truth. At its heart, Shackled Minds is not an attack on spirituality itself. It is a challenge to

Ciarmbian, facei tu es no.

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0: kind of feel it has that kind of Latin feel, doesn't it? Billy Joel from Glass House is back in 1980, and Don't Ask Me Why. It's the sound of the 60s, the 70s, the 80s, and right up to today. The tunes you remember, the hits you love, from the soundtrack of your life. 2 hours every week, we bring you the greatest hits of music.
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0: Oh, I have my Rickenbacker at the ready. How are you doing? Hope you've had a good few days and you're enjoying life, feeling good and ready to enjoy some great tunes from the last 50 years in the next couple of hours. We are so ready.
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0: Stepped in from 11 years ago in 2015, Coldplay and Adventure of a Lifetime from A Head Full of Dreams. I can do this bit. Okay, let's do some future greatest hits now.
1: Ain't nobody hotter, honey, listen to me now. You're the only body I'd ever
0: listen. And starting with a new song from Kane Brown and Shania Twain together.
1: Come on, darling. You know who's bed my boots have been on.
0: This is called Boots.

So three new selections for you. First of all, we heard Kane Brown and Shania Twain and Boots. Then it was Jisoo and Click. And La Serafim and Made My Night. On a

riding high in the charts around the world at the moment with Boston. She's actually from Chicago. It's a song about her boyfriend, Vincent Mason, country singer, who actually comes from Boston. We'd love to hear from you, James Ross, at greatesthitsofmusic.com. Lucy's standing by.

It was a song which was actually turned down by the Tremolos. Amen Corner picked it up and they put it on there, amazingly titled Farewell to the Real Magnificent Seven album in 1969. And what a hit it was.

story goes that Paul McCartney was on a retreat in India, and on that same retreat, Mike Love from the Beach Boys. Paul came down to the breakfast table one morning strumming the chords for Back in the USSR and trying to work out the lyrics, and they started talking about girls around the world, and you'll think of California girls, and that's how Paul McCartney wrote about Moscow girls in Back in the USSR. Don't

0: Well, so far on this hour of the greatest hits of music, we started the show with Don't Ask Me Why from Billy Joel. Then it was Coldplay and Adventure of a Lifetime. We had Stir Lefty from the charts of 2026 and her hit Boston. And then it was back to the 60s to 69 for Amen Corner and If Paradise Is Half As Nice. And the Beatles back in the USSR from the White Album in 1968. And that is the brand new song from Take That with Michael Patrick Kelly. Feel My Love, their new hit from the charts of 2026.
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It was the ubiquitous mainstream club anthem of 1999 from their album I Am Not a Doctor. Moloko and Sing It Back.

Oh, there have been so many stages of George Benson's career over the years, haven't they? He has been, of course, and is a great jazz guitarist, but he was also a disco sensation and a vocalist as well. There he is with 2020, and before that it was Moloko and Sing It Back. It's a great

classic hits, classic memories. We're playing some of the biggest songs from down through the last 50 years. And in a moment, it'll be time for you to guess our mystery TV theme tune. What could it be? And what clues can I give? Let me scratch my head and think about it for a

Irwin and the gang from the Hoosiers from The Trick to Life in 2007. Goodness, 19 years ago. Goodbye, Mr. A. Okay, let's see what we can do with the Mystery TV theme tune.

Okay, this is a show which first came out in 1969 and is still going today. Fifty-six seasons, 5,560 episodes down through the years. It's a kids' TV show from the US, live action, sketch comedy, animation, and puppetry. It was the first children's TV show to use educational goals and a curriculum to shape its content. Huge around the world, all the way back to 1969. And it featured some very famous characters through the years. Some of them you will know.

Sector 77, Nile Rodgers, Benny Edwards, Chic, and Dance, Dance, Dance. Okay, we're doing the Mystery TV theme tune. What is this?

So this show came out in 1969, 56 seasons so far, 5,560 episodes. It's a kids' educational TV series with plenty of entertainment as well, and including characters like, this will give it away, Abby Kadabi, Cookie Monster, Elmo, Grover, Bert, Big Bird, Ernie, Oscar the Grouch, keep them going, yeah, Rosita, Zoe, Baby Bear, Count Von Count, Gabrielle, and so many more. Must have seen this show down through the years. It's a US kids TV show combining live action, sketch comedy, animation, and property. What is it?

They were from Düsseldorf in Germany. They were Propaganda, and they had one other hit apart from that one. The other hit was Dr. Mabuse, and that was Jewel. So did you get our Mystery TV theme tune? It was a kids' show. Not too difficult, was it? It was Sesame Street.

Do you remember the film that was used in? It was from Janis Ian's album from 1979, Night Rains. But the film starred Jodie Foster and Scott Baio, and it was

Well, I'm sure that Dua Lipa is loving TikTok at the moment, a viral resurgence of her 2024 hit Training Season. Well, catching up now with some more showbiz and celebrity stories, and Johnny Marr has raised almost £4 million by auctioning his guitar collection at Christie's in London. The instruments sold for more than triple their original estimate, with his 1982 Rickenbacker that featured on classics including The Smiths' This Charming Man and was later loaned to Noel Gallagher, that instrument fetching £358,000. Shania Twain has paid an emotional tribute to Dolly Parton, describing her as the ultimate example of staying true to yourself. Shania says Dolly's authenticity empowered her throughout her career. Dolly died last month, aged 80, after a brief battle with cancer, with Shania saying her longtime mentor will be deeply missed and will remain an inspiration. And Karol G and Rosalía are among four artists leading this year's Latin Grammy nominations, with seven nods each, alongside George Drexler and Catriel and Paco Amoroso. All four feature across the record, album, and

It was Gladys Knight and the Pips, Moment in the Disco Era, 1980. It was written by Ashford and Simpson. Bougie, bougie. Well, let's look inside the birthday file and say happy birthday for this week to Robbie, to Ian, Louise, Chris, also to Christine, to Joe, Cruz, Renita and Steve. And to you, if it's your birthday, what are you up to? Up to no good, as we say, I'm sure. I hope you can celebrate well, do lots of crazy stuff, and most of all, have a large slice of birthday cake.

buried in there somewhere is a sample of the David Guetta song Love Is Gone. And that's because David Guetta co-produced the track. It was number one all around the world in 2009, the Black Eyed Peas, and I Got a Feeling.

fear is not evidence. Restoring integrity to paranormal research is a serious guide to rebuilding credibility in the paranormal field. Rather than treating fear, belief, dramatic reactions, or entertainment as proof, this book argues for a more disciplined approach rooted in observation, documentation, critical thinking, and ethical responsibility. Matthew Lay examines how paranormal research has been shaped by history, spiritualism, media influence, performance equipment misuse, investigator bias, and fear-based storytelling. He challenges investigators to separate experience from evidence, theory from conclusion, and curiosity from assumption. The book explores topics such as witness interviews,

client communication and respectful treatment of the unknown. 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This book does not dismiss paranormal.

0: 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It should be studied responsibly. 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
3: 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We gather to celebrate the summer solstice with ritual, craft, learning, kub, and more. There will also be outdoor camping and a